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1: 4824. Direction 4894. Stay out there.

Murray County 911. Milberg, fire. Vehicle fire. 4894, State Route 30, the A&S Garage. Repeating for Milberg, fire. Vehicle fire. 4894, State Route 30, the A&S Garage. 91 2006.

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1: Show me your route 15. 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
0: It's going to be a junk car in the junkyard. Not near a structure, but it is near other dilapidated vehicles.
1: Great, Steve. I'm going to put Scare in standby in their station.

0: Hickory County 911. Just go hear your fire. Anybody says your station, we'll bring out to a vehicle fire. Repeating for, just go hear your fire. 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
1: Gary 911, 1421 is actually in the area.
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1: Good. 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
0: 1 2 6 1

0: southbound for 9891.
1: 9891, clear left, next. Pull in the road right before them. You'll see the chief car pull up next to me. We'll probably get it with a trash lift.
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0: Acknowledging tanker. So if you can't think of the acknowledgement, it's 2013.

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0: 1441. 1441. 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I believe you have been canceled. 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

0: 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Attempt to locate Ken Wilkie. Perform a welfare check. He's been texting his ex that he wants to commit suicide. Upper.
1: Where is she located?
0: She's in Rensselaerville preparing for a trip. Apparently it's all over tech.
1: Yeah.
0: 2116.

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0: 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Ready, copy, Village of Colesville. This is Rachel. Just got a trespass / unwanted subject on Iroquois Drive.
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I had that 51, is it 61? 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

Hanson Road, cross street of Huntingville Road and Roseland for a 73-year-old female, concentrated breathing problems, 6 South to respond. 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

half an hour.

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Respond 318 Main Street, near across Johnson Avenue, Prospect Street, 38-year-old male, actively seizing, 5-minute spot, ALS response, repeating. Story an ambulance, county medic, story fire. 318 Main Street, near across Johnson Avenue, Prospect Street, 38-year-old male, actively seizing, 5-minute spot, ALS response, 91, 23, 56.

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Go ahead, ambulance. County ambulance. Story fire. Second transmission. 318 Main Street, Nance Cross, Johnson Avenue, Prospect Street. 38-year-old male, actively seizing. 5 minutes plus, ALS response, repeating. Story ambulance. County ambulance, square fire, second transmission, 318 Main Street, Nance Cross, Johnson Avenue, Prospect Street. 38-year-old male, actively seizing, 5 minutes plus. ALS response, 91, 0000.

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Elkford 5, what's your response? 1936, Hilltop Lane in Unadilla. Got a tree down on top of a barrel. Elkford 5, what's your response? 1935, Unadilla. Got a tree down on top of a barrel.

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Sorry, County 901, Esmond's Ambulance, County Ambulance, County Medic. Respond 141 Tibble Hollow Road, near Gross Gordon Road, and East Corbin Hill Road. 35-year-old female, sick person, ALS response, repeating. Esmond's Ambulance, St. Kyle, County Ambulance, County Medic. 141 Tibble Hollow Road, near Gross Gordon Road, East Corbin Hill Road. 35-year-old female, sick person, call, ALS response.

0: Hurricane Adderwood. That's with ambulance, Beach Lake, Carlisle. County ambulance, County Medic, respond 141, Dibble Hollow Road, just across Gordon Road, East Corbin Hill Road. 75-year-old female. Two person call. Repeating. That's with ambulance, Beach Lake, Carlisle. County ambulance, County Medic, 141, Dibble Hollow Road, near across Gordon Road, East Corbin Hill Road, 75-year-old female, two person, Alice, Fox, 901, 0426.
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0: 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RMA. 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Good morning. Bye-bye.
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1: 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Hold on, I'm approaching now.
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9-1. Middlebrook Fire, check the transmission. Eastbound of the vicinity of 122 Main Street, the Middlebrook Diner, nearest cross on the line from Hunter's Land Road and Route 145. Transformer on fire. Repeating. Middlebrook Fire, second transmission, vicinity of 122 Main Street, the diner, nearest cross on Hunter's Land Road and Route 145. Transformer on fire. 901-05-53.

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0: Well, I don't know, Terry. 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
1: Received. Just advise of a pool number and any damage to any pool.
0: Okay, got it. 5-5-6. 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
0: I received. 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

0: 1-3, what are you going to want up there, anything?
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0: Hurry, Steve.
1: 1213 to Scary 911. 911 is on 1213. 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Have you guys contacted National Grid yet?
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1: Be advised, more wire down on Main Street from 201 Main Street, Middleburg.
0: More wires down from 201 Main Street up to the diner there. One in route 0602.
1: Stop short, just after Larry Lane.
2: National Grid has been advised, no ETA as of yet though.

1. Anyone's on? You guys all switch over to Dom 1. 3 sheet. Nine one one is on 1213. Correction, that 1221 is going to be in front of 208 Main Street. We have a line that is snapped in half. It does look like it's live. We'll be blocking traffic off here. One lane traffic only at this time. Wire down 28 appears to be live. One lane of traffic, 1221 will be blocking.

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1: Good morning.
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0: Just so you know, we are recontacting National Grid, letting them know that there's multiple live wires, and we do not have an ETA yet. Zero six, zero six.

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0: We spoke with National Grid, still no exact ETA, but they are in route. Dial 1-1-2-2-1.

1-1-2-2-1. You'll be pole 28, lower at 28. Pole 28, 0609.

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1: Go ahead.
0: 487 Cotton Hill Road, 487 Cotton Hill Road, got a transfer from Delaware, spoke to Tracy. She states a tree down the road, took some wires with her. The wires do not appear live. She had really poor reception. I wasn't able to figure out if the tree is blocking the entirety of the road.
1: Reese, I'll make my way there and I'll.

0: 487 Cotton Hill Road, 487 Cotton Hill Road. Got a transfer from Delaware. Spoke to Tracy. She states a tree down the road, took some wires with her. 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
1: Reese, thank you.
0: Here comes your 614.

3G22. 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I believe it occurred on the freeway. I'm going to give them a call also.

0: Text 3822. 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
1: Go ahead.
0: 269 Beechwood Road. Again, 269 Beechwood Road. Speak to a Tasha and Robert at that location. They went to go to work this morning and his motorcycle is missing. Last seen last night around 11:30 p.m. He stated they do see footprints in the mud.

143 is done. One two one three, did you have a transmission? I did not. 1213 to 1221, trying to get a hold of me. On ground one, yes.

0: 3.
1: 911 4893.
0: I was just notified between Decker Road and Lower Road on Cotton Hill. There's a tree across wires, snapped the pole off on Cotton Hill Road, blocking the whole road. We'll be responding.
2: We're aware of that, have law en route. Seen as well, just to check it out first.

0: 113 Scary, 911. 911 is on, 1213. You dispatch Hunter's Land Fire to the top of Cotton Hill Road just by Decker. Shut down Cotton Hill.
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3911. Hunterland, Hunter's Land Fire, Mutual Aid, Middleburg, Cotton Hill, Decker Hill Road, or Decker Road, Traffic Control. 911, repeating, Hunter's Land Fire, Mutual Aid, Middleburg, Cotton Hill, Decker Road, Traffic Control. 911, 0634.

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0: Be advised, there's going to be a pole that snapped. Cable lines are across the road, adjacent. I think there's a power line as well, I'll advise.
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2: Q01251,
3: shutting down Cotton Hill at Lower Road. Could you notify County Highway if you get some road closed signs for this spot?
2: Receive 1251, closing Cotton Hill at Lower Road on scene. We will advise County. 0636.

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Hunter's Lance Fire, Mutual Aid, second transmission, Mutual Aid Middleburg, Cotton Hill Road, Decker Road, Traffic Control, 911, 0637.

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0: It's going to be National Grid pole number 24. I believe it goes up to pole number 25. And Midtel pole number 35. Two Midtel wires, one single phase line across the road.
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1: 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We can't get through.
0: 337, go on.
1: Seven, 105 is reporting there are more poles snapped at the top of the hill. He can't get through.

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He is reporting there are more poles snapped at the top of the hill. He cannot get through.

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0: The town of Middleburg had given me a road close sign for Cotton Hill at Lower Road, so there is a sign in place. I will be clearing the scene.
1: Received road close sign received from Middleburg Town, and you closed Lower and Cotton. It will be clearing the scene. 0647.
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16, 1214. 14 is on. You still want me on the upper end? I believe the town was going to go up there and put another road post sign at Decker Road, but I'm not positive on that. Bring me, I'll check it out when I get there.

0: 133. 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
1: 51.
2: 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The town's put up some signs. Just be standing by here. 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
0: National Grid is on scene by 202 Main Street. They are still working on getting a wrap up by the diner for the transformer.
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0: I'm up on Cotton Hill now.
1: Cotton Hill now, 0700.
0: I just spoke to the town. They had put a road closed sign on the top end as well. I'll be clear.
1: Town put a road sign on the top end. You'll be clear, 0700. Carry it all over there. You'll be clearing 0700.

0: and 01190 urge 1214. 14, John. Do you guys have the bottom of Hunter's Landing closed as well?
1: Yes, there is a road close sign at Cotton Hill and Lower Road.
0: Alright, if you've got Hunter's Landing closed off, could you have the town put up a sign on Hunter's Landing so they're not coming down into the down towards the diner?
1: Hunter's Landing Road is open at this time. The lines are in the diner parking lot.
0: Okay, received.

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1: I got National Grid on the Middleburg side of Cotton Hill. They just arrived. He's going to take over traffic and assist the situation. I don't know about up top. You'd have to inquire with 337.

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1: Air is on 111.
0: National Grid arrived on scene. Advise all units that we clear. Power's off. Fire is setting up trap cones. The wire still being in the parking lot. Clear me off that call and I'll take the report with 37 clears.

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0: 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Property damage. Looks like a hit and run. She's got a big dent on the side of her car when she went out this morning.
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0: 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Bear Ladder Road and State Route 30. There'd be a mile up Bear Ladder. There's a tree down across the whole road.
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0: I'll be going in service 945. 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
1: 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They could take that call.
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1: Scary something.
0: DBWs, they're on arrival. They're all set. I'll be clear back in and then we're back to the office for transport with 108. Scary 236, 122 is the place behind 120.
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0: Scalary 3G46. Pardon? The bill units say you can cancel. 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
0: Beachwood Road and Highway Route 20, repeating Beachwood Road and Highway Route 20. Car reports multiple cars are doing 60 and the 40. He can't give me one particular car information, just wants the area patrolled.
1: Received. I'll check it out.
0: 0844.
1: 10 spray. My vehicle's been parked on Beachwood for the last hour and a half, and there's been no traffic issues.
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0: 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I'll be clearing the scene.
1: 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Multiple leaks. We'll have in code work with landlord and renter 0849.

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0: 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Report of a walk-in complaint. I'll advise you.
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0: 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Thank you.
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0: 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He's making arrangements. I believe a party will be coming from Sharon Springs.
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En route to El Paso for a follow-up. What are you doing?

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Sharon Springs Ambulance, County Ambulance, 156 Branch Street, 91-year-old male, sick person, repeating, Sharon Springs Ambulance, County Ambulance, 156 Branch Street, 91-year-old male, sick person, ELS response, Schoharie County 911, 1013.

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Schoharie County 911, Sharon Springs Ambulance, second transmission, 156 France Street, 91-year-old male, sick person, BLS response. Repeating, Sharon Springs Ambulance, second transmission, 156 France Street, 91-year-old male, sick person, BLS response. Schoharie County 911, 1017.

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0: Good to copy, Carlisle.
1: Good.
0: It's going to be in front of 3368 Highway Route 20. We're going to be a box truck in the ditch.
1: Receive Doug, being route from Esperance.
0: Because it's partially in the ditch, partially in the roadway. It's on the eastbound side. It was going west. It went across the median and ended up there.
1: Firm, thank you.
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0: 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Appreciate 1117. Can you also start me the next available heavy wrecker for this box truck? 10-4 is loaded. Negative, I think it's empty, just moving equipment. 10-4.
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0: 10-4 is loaded. 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
1: Three G 46, this is Gary. Gary is on 3G 46. How are we out with you again on 20?

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0: 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I'm going to be en route to the office. 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

3993, request your response. 17 or country for a 17-year-old female country. 17-year-old response. 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

Repeating Cooperstown Fire 2-1 Glen Ave, Crest Street, Grove and Railroad.

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We're back to the State Highway 7. This is Stewart's Road, Briggs Road, Thomas Tego. Fall crack. 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Oral repeating, Otito Squad 3993, request your response. 2757 State Highway 7.

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0: 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One female, one change. 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

to 3G4, Chester. Richmond Heights, Richmond Hill. So we're going to clear Jillian Hahn at that address. We're receiving threatening emails from

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Chestnut Street in Sharon, west of Chestnut. Ah. 1512. Route 20, west of Chestnut Street, one car, motor vehicle accident, ALS response, repeating. Sharon Springs Fire and Ambulance, County Ambulance, County Medic. Highway Route 20, west of Chestnut Street, one car, motor vehicle accident, ALS response. Scary County 901, 1512.

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0: 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Highway Route 20 west of Chestnut Street, one car motor vehicle accident, ALS response. Repeating, Sharon Springs Ambulance, second transmission. Highway Route 20 west of Chestnut Street, one car motor vehicle accident in the ditch, ALS response. Mary Denny, 911-1516.
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3: I have a truck tire with a rim still in it, westbound, just past exit 22 at mile marker 94. It's in the middle of the road.
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1: 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A patient up there appears to be minor injuries, few abrasions.
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double to check. Right now, you're not really needed anywhere else. Let's go here, he's on 3G, 4-6. You can show me how I left. Receive 1524.

Carry any available unit in the Village of Scary. Going to show him at the office. What do you got? Got a domestic going on over at Paisano's in the Village of Scary. Physical. Feed myself one for one and out. 3-6, 1527.

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0: 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If you want to notify DOT for removal, I'll be clear.
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0: Caller thought maybe it was the owner and that the male hit the female in the face. 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
0: 141 is also en route.
2: 3

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0: I'm not sure if the other units are route up here, but we're all secure. They can head if they have to, that's domestic.
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1: Copy, I'll just record.
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1: Affirm until they call screen.
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Schoharie units responding to 363 Main Street, Village of Schoharie. Subjects have moved to 162 Grand Street. Again, subjects have moved to 162 Grand Street.

Harry 102-141, disregard, subject is returning to Paisanos. Again, disregard, subject is returning to Paisanos.

0: 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Yes, 336, Cooper's Arc.
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3: Copy. I'll disregard. Do you need somebody for the welfare check?
1: That's affirmed. It's gonna be 109 Warner Lane. Put the it's pretty vague information. Did put the 28 in the CAD.
3: Copy. What's the details? He called Schenectady County.
1: Apparently, he made a call to one of the diners in Schenectady County, and what just seemed off. They happened to catch it. He never went in the diner. They never saw him in person. They caught his 28, which was relayed to Schenectady County, and they were just requesting a welfare check to make sure that the gentleman was okay.
3: Copy, in route.
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1: This is Mom's coming to get the keys and get his backpack and leave. Just as I dump, any charges on your side?
2: Negative.
1: 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She should be there in a minute.
2: Yeah, no charges.
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0: 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Schoharie County 911, 1547.
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0: Clara County 911, Esperance Ambulance, Central Bridge Ambulance, 2nd Transmission, 200 Church Street, Cliffs Intersection, Chase Drive, 96-year-old female, fall call, no injuries, BLS response. 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Schoharie County 911, 1551.
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1: 1-3-0-1-1. All units are clear.
0: 3-0-1-1, all units are clear, 1559.

0: Unfortunately.
1: Okay, that's Stewart's name, says.

0: 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You can show me clear. I'll head towards Chile. Actually, stand by. I'm going to locate that vehicle.
1: Six one six one two.

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1: Run.
0: I advise Schenectady County. They'll let the officers know that called requesting a welfare check.
1: Copy, thank you. Can you show me clear? Be en route to 915, Highway Route 20, follow.
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0: Proceed 1613.

0: 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It's Chalet's. 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
1: Back in service, 1711. The 3G49. G49, are you available for harassment complaint in Richmondville? Most of those. 122 Lincoln Park Lane. Not since 3, no. Caller says it's an ongoing issue. He's being harassed by one of his tenants. He's at 122 Lincoln Park Lane. You're looking for a branded cheese. I believe he says he spoke with the tenant. Route at 5:12 p.m. Super good.

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Livingstonville 1131, Middleburg 1231, Central Bridge 3023, County 4867, Conesville 6022. Schoharie County 911 1737.

0: 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I'm on Kilts Road, got a motorcycle here, I'll pull over.
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0: is the BOLO for failure to comply, and if he's located, what do you want them to do?
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Schoharie County 911, 1813.

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Montgomery County 911, 1815.

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0: 4515 State Route 30. Again, 4515 State Route 30 in Middleburg. Speak with Dan. 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It's a burglary. It's an inactive burglary.
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0: 653 East Main Street, again, 653 East Main Street in Cookeville. It's going to be the back apartments. Caller is requesting a welfare check on Gary, who just came home this morning from the hospital. Stated that there's 20 to 30 cats in the residence. The smell is awful. The caller is worried about Gary's health. And then she called back and stated to check on the cats as well.
1: Yeah.
0: 1914.

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